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Remember this memory. Remember the sound we make. Remember the soul that shakes. Remember your heart when it's strong and it breaks. Ruminate while I pass time in a cornfield with a flashlight. Navigating with a junk mind, reading junk mail from a past life. The horn player from a dive bar plays the same song with a passion. I listen up with compassion while disregarding the fashion. I'm always looking for magic. All of your stories are tragic. All you sleep with the baddest. Kingdom as far as the eye can see. Replay the death of a dynasty. Take a look around on the east side, picking up my knee, she look about knee high. And I'm in the country like a B-side, all around the world we throwing up peace signs. Still life, I'm a mannequin, dark side like a mannequin. Froze up while you panicking, chilled out like I'm cannabis. Hold hands in advance of this. Speak about the revolution, lost in the noise of your light pollution. I'm in a diamond mind, so reclusive. I looked into the eyes of Medusa. On the fence, do you notice me? The moonlight isn't gold for me, my heart bleeds for the world to see. I'm bell hooks reading poetry, while I'm drunk singing Jodeci.

We all know the money don't sleep, so I chase M, but y'all chase Z. Swimming in money, these pockets run deep. 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
2: 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Today's episode, Escape from Paradise Falls. I could disarm this junk with my eyes closed. 1 second. There, now for yours. Stand still. Let's go. Be sure and tune in next time for another exciting adventure of me, Herbert Daring Dashwood.
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4: Her name is Monica.

Wu-Tang, you get you out. 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I'm cool, and his mouth wet, he a pool now. Used to stage die, but they too now. I was too high. TLC waterfalls on my chest, help me cool out. 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How much it cost? I don't know, but I know that stage a million to show. 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

Who in the Lord's name is Putin, you think, gives them the right to declare new so-called countries on territory that belong to his neighbors? This is a flagrant violation of international law and demands a firm response from the international community.

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Yeah, ladies, I know you're tired of the same old thing. 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
1: Hey, where's Sarang? 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

Championship. Make noise if you ain't a broke boy in the room. 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I'm like Ice Cube when he got high on the stoop. Like Debo, I take it, it's my chain, fool. 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

got a Glock like Squirtle. 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

0: 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I owe it all to WCSF.
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1: Look around. 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
1: 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Where does your generosity go? 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
1: You're listening to the adventures of me, Herbert Daring Dashwood. 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I could disarm this junk with my eyes closed. 1 second. There, now for yours. Stand still. Let's go. Be sure and tune in next time for another exciting adventure of me, Herbert Daring Dashwood.
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Never mind, never mind.

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3: 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I could disarm this junk with my eyes closed. 1 second. There, now for yours. Stand still. Let's go. Be sure and tune in next time for another exciting adventure of me, Herbert Daring Dashwood.
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2: 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My name is Zach, and we are here for the Songs and Stories show, the once-a-week show that airs Thursdays from 5 to 7 p.m. right here on WCSF Joliet 88.7 FM, where we play some songs, tell some stories about some songs, pop culture, the new media, just whatever's on our minds. And today, we will have our special guest, Will. He's got a new song out, Streetlight Suburbia. So we're going to play the song next, and then we are going to talk about the song. So without further ado, let's get the music going.

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2: That's right. You're listening to WCSF Joliet 88.7 FM, Joliet. Right here, we just had one of our new liners. We worked on these a couple months ago. Yeah. I know we're getting off topic a little bit, but both Will and I we're on air right now, but we're in that liner. We did this a couple months ago, and it's really cool just to see that it's starting to come together.
3: Yeah. Yeah. It was so cool to just hear that. Hear both Streetlight Suburbia, but also that liner, like, live on air for the first time. It was pretty, yeah, as a listener, I should say, you know, as an artist, it was pretty cool, pretty fascinating.
2: It is pretty cool, and especially just to say, like, sometimes it still happens, especially, you know, at the museum, I'll hear music, like I know this guy.
3: Yeah.
2: Like, this is my friend, and he's making this music. It's pretty cool, but to get kind of back to the topic at hand, we have Will Double S here with us, and he's here to talk about his new song, Streetlight Suburbia.
3: Streetlight Suburbia tonight. Oh, man. Okay. That was just off the beat, you know, just out of nowhere, out of the blue. That little tune.
2: You got to keep it flippant. That's how you keep people on their toes.
3: Yeah.
2: So my first question for tonight is sort of, and it's a little similar to last time. Just what's the creative process? Because, you know, just, and we'll make some, I mean, it's going to happen. I'm going to make some comparisons to our last interview with Hypnotized. With Hypnotized, it was for Dar OS. Like, you kind of had, like, a vision of mine. You said, like, I got to make a song for this event. But with Streetlight Suburbia, I'm assuming it was sort of a different vision. So what, can you talk to me a little bit about that?
3: Yeah. So, the vision I had for Streetlight Suburbia, the meat and potatoes, we'll start there a little bit, or I'll briefly touch on those because I bet there are other questions regarding the different verses and stuff and inspirations and things. But the creative process, I initially thought of Streetlight Suburbia out of nowhere. I was talking to my friend who at one of the lunch tables in Terrace Cafe here at St. Francis, and we were just having a conversation, and then afterwards the conversation was very much unrelated to the actual title of the song or even what the song's about. But I'm just like, does Streetlight I just think of Streetlight, and then I think of Suburbia, and then I'm like, Streetlight Suburbia, I wonder if that does anything. So I was starting to write down some lyrics.
2: Yeah.
3: You know, the lyrics, waveforms buried right in front of your eyes, art suppressed right in front of your eyes, always telling us petty lies, waveforms buried like shadows that pass, Streetlight Suburbia. And I'm like, I forgot what the rough demo was of those lyrics, but I'm like, Streetlight Suburbia, Streetlight Suburbia tonight, or something like that. And I'm like, does that work? I look it up on Google if that actually makes sense, because, you know, I overthink sometimes, and I'm like, just gotta get another second, like, opinion. And I'm like, yeah, because my friend left by that time, and I'm like, it says, like, oh, yeah, Streetlight Suburbia does make sense. And I'm like, you know what? We're rolling with that.
2: No, I agree. I mean, and when I think of, personally, barring, you know, the song, what it's actually about, when I just think of the title itself, it reminds me of sort of how, like, you can even see it in our own city. You know, you're from Plainfield, I'm from Joliet, and with just these kind of like cookie cutter subdivisions, like it's like a Streetlight Suburbia. Like it's sprawling, and we live in Chicagoland, you know, sprawling suburbs all over the place, lined with street poles. You know, you could go on a walk and see the same house halfway across the country. And it kind of, I feel like alienation is kind of a theme of the song, at least from my interpretation. And I can feel that even in just the title.
3: Yeah, alienation, like, what do you mean by that?
2: Just kind of with, like, the artist being, you know, being told petty lies, like, kind of just being oppressed in front of our eyes, like, alienation, like, just this is the way I'm interpreting it, just kind of like thinking about like even like what our government's been doing, where they said, I know I'm taking a little, this is my interpretation. Like, I'm not saying you did anything. I'm not saying anything about you, bro. This is just, let me cook.
3: Cook.
2: So
3: cook.
2: It's like, and I don't normally go like this on my show. So let me just cook for a second. And I want to say it one more time. Like, I'm not saying Will said any of this stuff. This is what makes me think of Zach.
3: Okay.
2: So it makes you think with the artist being oppressed and stuff. It makes me think of journalism. And, you know, I'm a communications major. That's half my major. The other half is political science. So that goes in line too. Like with the journalists at the Pentagon, and they were essentially, and I'm not, they were essentially told, like, we're going to censor, we're going to review what you write, and then we're going to publish it, like, that's, or else you can't be published. So a lot of them handed in their badge. Like, they didn't stand for that censorship, and I support that. That's kind of what I was thinking of in the song, and to kind of delve a little bit deeper to what I was thinking of, I'll just go out and say it. It's okay. I think I know who my audience is and who, you know, to quote someone I know, you know, we play Democracy Now. I think we know who our audience is. But when it says, like, giving a voice to those who can't,
3: yeah,
2: makes me think of when Joliet West and Central did protests against ICE. And it makes you think about how they said, you know, some of the students, and these are very young students, like they're anywhere from 14 to 18. I mean, I'm saying they're young when I'm 19, but like 14 is young, but you still know what you want. You can go out there and fight for what you believe. And they said, we're doing this because there's some people who have a voice or can't use it, or they, you know, they are afraid to use their voice. And that's kind of what this song reminds me of. It just reminds me about like you, like speaking up for those who cannot speak and just sort of expressing our emotions. That's kind of what it makes me think of. That's how I feel about it. And I really resonated with that, especially with just what's kind of not just in domestically, but abroad, like what's going on in the world. There's so much going on, and there's so many people out there who can't really speak for themselves. There's got to be someone who can do it for them. That's just mm-hmm. what this song makes me think of.
3: Yeah, I... Especially in the second verse of Streetlight Suburbia, there were heavy references to world issues, like discussing what ICE has been up to, like torn apart by masked men fueled by inconsiderate ways. Though that was basically me referring to the ICE agents who have been masked and not sharing their identity, and they're like being physically violent to you know both civilians and immigrants both, but nobody, you know, in my opinion, like I'm not trying to get super political, even though the song is a little bit political, nobody, no matter what their like status is in America, in our country, is, you know, should be nobody in the world. Let's even broaden it out. Nobody in the world should be able to get like just punched out on the streets or, you know, by the so-called law enforcement agents that are being the masked law enforcement agents, you know, the ICE agents,
2: I understand what you're saying. And I don't think, in my opinion, I don't think that's political. That's just, you know, being a good human and human rights. Like nobody deserves you. There's, you know, being like, man, this we're completely shifting in a different direction. I'll probably steer us a little bit closer to the interview, but the last thing I'll say is like, that's not political. That's just being a good human and, you know, caring for people around you. You could look at it religiously, you could look at it like philosophically, you could look at it through a political lens, but then, you know, the way that I'm looking at it, it's just being a good human and caring about people. Like there are some people out there that I wouldn't say hate. I hate is a very powerful word, and sometimes I throw that word around and I shouldn't, but like there are some people that I dislike, but I would never wish anything bad on them, because that's not being a good human. So That's all I have to say about that. But to man, to come back a little bit, musically, like with the sound, like what was the inspiration behind that? Because I know on your website you stated that musically the track blends energetic alt rock with a retro edge, pairing anthemic drive with lyrics that are intentional, layered, and built to resonate. So what that reminded me of, kind of, and both with the in terms of the sound and the lyrics, it reminds me of like some early U2, where it's, you know, got some political undertones, but like in terms of sound, like what was your inspiration behind this piece?
3: I feel like I say retro, and I know I'm always like big on like 80s, like influenced and inspired by 80s, but I felt more of a 90s kind of rock, alternative rock kind of vibe. Just a little bit, excuse me, with that 70s style guitar solo kind of style at the end of the song, which was recorded by my friend CJ, who's a part of the group She Says Yes, founder of the group. So definitely check his music out. But anyways, he was great on that. It was a little bit of a 90s rock, alt rock kind of vibe, a little bit of an 80s feel too, but there are those, like, I mean I really, really want to say that that it's very much like rooted towards a rock genre, but I feel like it still has those poppier elements in it, and it's not like super rock, you know?
2: Yeah,
3: that makes sense.
2: Yeah, it's more of like a crossover. I mean, I would say it's kind of like leans towards rock as well, but it's definitely like it's ambiguous, and I feel like a lot of music nowadays is like that, and I think that's a good thing. I'm not going to go off on a tangent, but my listeners know I'm not really a big fan of genres, and that's kind of what I like about your music. Like, it straddles the line. It's bold, and I like that.
3: And, like, as I, you know, as I'm pitching to, like, Spotify playlists and things, and they ask me about the genre, you know, I'm very much, like, I mean, my sound's versatile. I don't like labeling it with a genre, but some of these subgenres, man, are getting crazy, like, let's not even start talking about Coastal Grandmother, you know, subgenres and
2: what,
3: like, that came up. It's like Coastal Grandmother Rock or something. That's like a playlist mix on my Spotify, or like Bubble Grunge, but I'm getting on a tangent. Bubble Grunge is pretty dope though. But one of the more like calmer, like the less like dramatic subgenre is electro rock, which has been like kind of like a mixture of like Depeche Mode and kind of like Hypnotized. So I feel like each song does give that same kind of vibe and style of electro rock, and I feel like that's kind of what it's like, a mixture of like a little bit of pop and rock, EDM poppy kind of rock. I don't know.
2: I like the way you said that with the electro rock. I could definitely feel that vibe from most of your songs, and I think that that's a very good adjective for your sound. I really like the way you put that. Man, I mean, really, we kind of went over everything I wanted to talk about, honestly. Like, I wrote down some notes and said, you know, let's talk about the lyrics a bit. Reminds me of earlier you two. I said everything I wanted to write down. I said, I see the vision. I don't know. I don't really know what I'm talking about when I said, wait. Oh, I remember. Yeah. I said, I see the vision, where you say at the end, the rebellion isn't loud or aggressive. It's the kind that gets under your skin and stays there. I see the vision. I could have said that off mic, but I just wanted to say it on mic. Like, I see that. Like, I get that, because I've kind of just been thinking about the lyrics ever since I heard the song about a week ago. I've just been thinking about it, and it's like, man, like, there is more we can do. It's kind of like call to action, but like, there is more you can do. And even if you just have like a little bit of time in your day, do something for your community or do something for those around you. FCC, I'm not trying to tell people what to do. I'm just giving a suggestion. Like if you just, it makes you feel good. That's all I'm going to say, community. That's all I'm going to say. But, yeah.
3: Yeah. Well, there might be a little bit of confusion in the second verse, like right when I'm like celebrations in the new ballroom. And like, obviously that new ballroom hasn't been, finished constructed yet.
2: Yeah.
3: But it's kind of more of like a metaphor almost, where it's like you see them, you know, celebrating, like kind of like the government, like celebrating and focusing not, you know, on the, you know, smaller like minorities and stuff, and they're kind of celebrating and just having a good time. When people go hungry, you know, you could relate that to, I originally related that lyric to like the SNAP benefits and how they're like celebrating in a ballroom, like they're celebrating, you know, on the same night as the, you know, that bill go, like that, you know, act goes into play where the people can lose their SNAP benefits and stuff. You can look it up, look more of it up, you know, online, you know, but it's very much like, the song is definitely very much anti-government. No offense, FCC, but
2: it's creative expression, my friend. I think we're safe here on WCSF. But
3: yeah.
2: I definitely understand the motive, and I understand how you feel. I can understand, like, just to bring it back home a little bit. And partially because I've been listening to a lot of 104.3 The Score, also on 670 AM. But you know, like the Bears on the legislative, on the docket, the session ended on Sunday, the spring session for Illinois, their legislature. And they were like, oh my God, we got to get the Bears. Cause the Bears with the new stadium, like the bill was on the table, but there's so many other more important things. It's like, we're putting all of our focus, kind of like how you said, like the, you know, SNAP benefits and stuff, like we're putting all of our focus on these things that are like material, and we're not thinking about there are people out there who need our help. And like, sure, it'd be cool, like even as a Bears fan, like it would be cool to get a new stadium, but you know, people are out there going hungry, people are getting hurt because of our roads and other things out there. I'm kind of don't have a lot of research to back up what I'm saying, but what I'm saying is, you might think something is important. There's usually something that's more important on the table when we're talking about stuff in this context of what I'm saying. Like, we're like right next to me. No, I don't know what I'm going with this, but I know what I want to do next. So,
3: all right.
2: I know I'm almost out of questions, so here's what I'm going to do. I'm going to play another Will Double S song. In the meantime, listeners, and if you want to do this, I highly encourage it. I will say this. Listeners, call in at 815-740-3828. I repeat, 815-740-3828. Call in, and if you got any questions for Will, call in, because we can make that part of the interview, if that's okay with you.
3: Yeah.
2: All right, so you guys go ahead and call in, and we'll be back soon.
3: But before you do call in, make sure that, you know, this is a radio station, and they're, you know, no, don't swear, you know, stuff like that.
2: That's so. Facts. I should have said that. Factor cap. All right. All right. Let's get it going.
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1: Hi there. 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
3: We're back on WCSF Joliet 88.7 FM, and it looks like nobody called in. I don't have any green lights, so you know what? That sucks. I'm actually pretty upset about that. Just kidding. I mean, it's guys, like, call in. We want to hear what you have to say. But anyways, what we want to bring up next for the interview is in the song, it says, it talks about artists being suppressed. And Will, I mean, this is going to be the top five Flight React's dumbest statements of all times, but Will is an artist. So how do you feel about that?
4: Yeah, so I originally wrote that because, you know, what seems to be in the news, headlined in the news, like in entertainment-wise, is a lot of, like, sports and sports events and not even that. You get into, like, the whole, like, budget cut type of situation, and all of that is a lot of the, you know, things that are being cut, you know, due to budgets are the arts, and the sports are the ones that are, you know, in the limelight, basically. The turf's in the limelight. You know, sports are being highlighted more than and praised more than arts, whether that's, you know, art, culture, or like music or anything in that, you know, realm. And I kind of like needed to kind of reflect on that and like write a verse reflecting, you know, that situation and that, like, that's happening not just here in Joliet here, but here, like, just around, like, you know, the United States, like, a lot of, and honestly, it was so cool when I was watching Family Guy, and they always reference, like, they always make some kind of joke or reference about, you know, popular, like, you know, world issues, some of them being kind of controversial, but this one was talking about how every time, you know, a school is having to deal with budget cuts, they always cut the arts, and they're being super sarcastic, like how they're, you know, making fun of them for, you know, cutting the arts, which I, you know, don't make fun of people, but also, like, you know, it's, you know, relevant today. I mean, you know, the arts are being suppressed, the arts are being cut. What's going on?
3: I mean, let's be real, bruh. You know, this is controversial. I'm just going to say it's controversial. But how are you going to add new sports teams but cut the music programs? You know, music is important, and it's been around since the, I'm going to sound like Zay and B-Lo, those two streamers. I honestly, man, I'll talk about this later in the show, but man, I'm just uneducated. But anyways, like, since the dawn of time, music has been around. It's like music and the fine arts music is a fine art. It's important. And it's not praised enough because kids are told, like, oh, you got to do sports and stuff. But then, like, band, like, oh, you're, like, no one's ever made fun of for playing football. But you're a band nerd if you like playing the tuba.
4: Yeah.
3: That's a double standard. And it's like, you know, you could make, if you are the best tuba player on the planet, you can make just as much money as someone in the NFL, you know? And it's like, even then, I know people are paid based on their revenue. That makes sense. But, like, you know, athletes are getting paid hundreds of millions of dollars to play with balls. But, you know, like you play in the band, and it's like you don't see that same level of prestige. And it's like, dude, like, that's not, I mean, I'm biased. Like, I've been an athlete, and I've also been a musician. I don't really consider myself a musician, but let's just say for this context of this argument. And they are both important, but musicians definitely don't get their flowers enough.
4: And you know, I get it. Before y'all go yelling at me, I get it, you know.

0: Sports draw in a crowd. They definitely do. But the thing is, when you're trying to have an inclusive community, but you're only really highlighting sports, or you're kind of like trying to highlight everything, but it always ends up being sports that's, you know, on the feed, then you gotta equal it out. You gotta balance out. You gotta proportion, you know, balance out like proportions of the different, you know, aspects of a community. I mean, there's sports, there's music, there's arts. You know, if we're getting more specific, like music, then there's like arts, like artists and painters and pottery and ceramics and all that. Pottery and ceramics, I think, are the same.
1: No, you're chilling.
0: Yeah, category. But like oil, you know, paintings and just art, like in that sense. And then there's music, and then there's musical theater, choir, different ensembles, the digital audio recording arts program, stuff like that, music technology. It's inclusivity that needs to happen more, you know, in our world, in different aspects too. It's Happy Pride Month, you know, proud to be an ally.
1: Facts. I agree. I'm happy. I should have said it already, but Happy Pride Month. I am an ally as well. I support LGBTQ plus AI, IA, all that IA stuff. Plus, you know what I'm saying, guys. I support LGBT. That's all I'm going to say.
0: Yes.
1: I'm sorry. I screwed it up, but you know what I'm saying?
0: Yeah. Happy Pride Month to the LGBTQ IA plus community. And thank you to everyone who supports the community as an ally, like me and Zach. And, inclusivity is what we need, like a diverse, you know, diversity is great. And, you know, showing that and sharing that is even greater. So in the sense of, you know, everything just around, you know, just, you know, yeah.
1: Be yourself, be who you are, stay true to yourself. Don't let anyone ever put you down. To pivot back a little bit, just thinking, like, you can't, like, sports and art, like, think about the Bears, for example. Like, when you think of the Bears, you think of the players, but what are they wearing? Clothes. But, you know, the clothes are jerseys, so someone designed that.
0: Mm-hmm.
1: Someone with a creative mind designed that, and they designed the color scheme. I'm going to actually use the computer for once in the show. I was like, listen to this. Hopefully this isn't too loud, but here. Let's
0: oh,
1: here.
0: This is a great.
1: Listen to this. Like, we all know what that is. That's the NFL on Fox theme song. And this music, that's music. And when you think of that, you think NFL, you think your favorite team on prime time, going out there, playing some gritty football. But that wouldn't exist without a musician or a composer
0: exactly.
1: Coming in and saying, like, hey, like, let's make this happen. And, you know, you heard the brass and stuff. Like, people had to do that. People had to come in and record that and play that and compose that. You know, sports, you can't have a sports team without music. Even here at St. Francis, you need the pep band to pump you up, and you need James up there in the booth doing the game clock and stuff.
0: But, yeah.
1: Like, you can't, it all works together, and those people should be getting their flowers more. You know, musicians, I could say even, it's not as valued as enough. Man, English. Just like we've been saying, music and musicians are not valued as enough. You know, I'm trying to think of how I want to end that sentence. They're not valued as much as they should be. That's how I want to put that. I was actually going to play this too, just for fun. I kind of finished my argument already, but this is the NBA on TNT theme music. Now, for the listeners. Imagine Charles Barkley talking about San Antonio and churros now because the Spurs are in the finals. Spurs versus Knicks.
0: Yeah. And like when, like, you know, someone created that and composed that, a musician composed that, an audio engineer engineered that, mixed and mastered that, and somebody, like, you know, yeah.
1: I think
0: I covered all the bases. Like someone made that. It took a team, probably. I mean, we can check the credits, but, like, you know, it takes a team from the music industry, whether it's only one person or like a few different people, to create something like that for a sports team, you know, for a sports league or something. And when, you know, arts are being suppressed and when arts are being cut by budgets, then
1: we can't have stuff like that anymore, because you're not going to support creativity and provide an environment where it can be fostered. Then how are you going to have stuff like that? And how you, in it, even, dare I say, this could even be extended to things like social media.
0: Yeah.
1: Where, how, if you don't enable these people and help, when enable kind of has negative connotations, but if you don't provide them with the tools they need to succeed, they're not going to succeed and they're not going to feel motivated to innovate. Or, you know, like, everyone wants a social media manager, but if you treat them horribly, if you don't pay them enough, if you treat them like they're second class, then your business ain't going nowhere because they're not going to help you out and provide a great branding for you. I'm kind of just going off on a tangent, but yeah. All right, let's dial back a little bit. So,
0: yeah,
1: Streetlight Suburbia, is there anything else we want to say about this?
0: Man, engineered again by my friend Lucas Wessel. Big shout out to him. He's such a great recording engineer. I studied the DARA program here at USF, and I learned those skills as well. But, you know, it takes a team and things to create a song, you know, whether that's a sports composition or something like, you know, Streetlight Suburbia, you know, electro rock song or something. He helped me, like, you know, it helped me focus as an artist, you know, like, and not being both the engineer and the artist, even though that's fun to do both, you know, at the same time, but also, like, you know, working with other engineers is awesome too. You know, it's fun, especially if you've known them for like a couple years, you know. Big shout out to Lucas. Appreciate it. And he also added some, like, rhythm guitar to the production as well. So we kind of like fleshed out the production a little bit more too, you know, added some choir like vocals.
1: And, I heard that. I like that part of the song.
0: There's more of that in the in this next single I'm coming out with in later in June. You know, I'm fighting back against the arts suppression and doing some consistent releases. So,
1: well, it looks like we'll have to have a sequel.
0: Yes,
1: the threequel, because then we'll have the trilogy with Hypnotized, Streetlight Suburbia, and blank, because I don't know what this next one is, but it's a surprise.
0: It's a surprise. If you think of, I'll give you a hint, I'll give you a hint of the song title, and I'll tease it in a sense. You know, if you think of Hypnotized, the verse, it's, take a trip down to the western edge, deep inside a cave where those top secrets live. In a cave, cave being nature, cave being outdoors, streetlight suburbia, suburbia environment, streetlights are outdoors. And you can see a cave, and you can see the streetlights. And this is honestly off the top of my head, honestly.
1: Here for it.
0: And then you see the streetlights with your eyes, And then maybe the next song title is something about, you know, being outdoors as well. You know, you never know. Maybe leaves blowing or something similar, you know, stirring up. And then, you know, you just got to wait and see. I'll probably have to tease it soon next week or something, because of the anticipation there is now.
1: Getting ready to rumble. It's with the leaves blowing. It's kind of like calm. It kind of sounds like a calm environment, but also kind of like tense in a sense. That's what I'm picturing in my head right now. Like I've got, you know, it's the calm, you know.
0: Yeah.
1: The calm right calm. Before you go and you're going as Rocky and you're going to fight against Apollo Creed. That's all I'm going to say.
0: Oh, dude, yes. Oh, we should play that liner. Yeah. That's a good liner.
1: All right, yeah. Let me set that up.
0: Yeah.
1: All
0: yeah.
1: right.
0: Yeah, I'm very excited to share this next one too. And you know, I hope you got a chance to listen to Streetlight Suburbia, and kind of like have your eyes opened a little bit, and you know, realize that you know the message of the song. You know, like art, like kind of like you know, learn, realize that arts are being suppressed, and there's stuff around the, you know, the country that's not what it used to be. Or, oh my God, I'm not, I take that back. But it's not what it should be, you know? The stuff around, happening around the country, it's not what it should be right now. We need peace, you know? We need a peaceful streetlight suburbia, you know? We don't need a materialistic paradise. We don't need a place where arts are being suppressed. We don't need, you know, families torn apart and families going hungry. We don't need, you know, people dying. We don't need, you know, on either side of the political spectrum, you know, and, you know, it's a streetlight suburbia. Yeah, that's yeah.
1: What it makes me think of, we don't need, and I'm not trying to be funny here. This is just like a genuinely what popped into my mind, but it sounds like the bad future from Back to the Future too, where they changed the timeline. Mm-hmm. You know, that's kind of how this feels like a little bit. We got to go back to the good timeline, if you know what I mean. We got to, and I'm trying to think about it. Yeah, I could say it. I'm Catholic. Don't take this the wrong way when I say this, but love your neighbor. You don't have to be religious to even do that. Like, I know you don't even have to be religious to live by that. Just care about the people around you. I know you can do it. I can do it.
0: Mm-hmm.
1: FCC, don't get mad at me.
0: And, you know, I'm a, you know, Methodist Christian, but, you know, Jesus said, you know, welcome the stranger. So we should do that.
1: That just happened to me the other day. A guy I didn't know was at a party, I guess, kind of like a picnic, and then he just came up and with open arms and said, you want to play a game of cornhole, and we bonded over that.
0: Yeah,
1: we had some shared interests. So you just gotta go out there and put yourself out there.
0: Yeah,
1: there anything else, anything you want to plug, anything you want to share? I know you talked about the drop for the next one.
0: Yeah,
1: is there anything else you want to talk about?
0: Well, why not drop the release date exclusively here on WCSF? It is June right now, but it's coming, I think, the last week of June. I want to say it's the 23rd.
1: I can't believe it's already June, honestly. It's been almost a month since we got out of school. It doesn't feel like it's been that long.
0: Yeah, it feels so crazy. Like when I graduated, man, it doesn't feel that long. I agree. Yeah. So, you know, why not tease the release date exclusively here on WCSF 88.7 FM. The next song, it's going to be out June 24th. Wednesday, June 24th. So it'll be out on all platforms then. And I'll have to come back here on Songs and Stories.
1: Yes, we will have you back in late June or early July. We will have you back to talk about that new song. I'm excited.
0: Awesome.
1: guys, stay tuned for more great music and great talking right here on Songs and Stories. We're going to just play some messages, and then we'll have some more great music for you. So stay tuned, and have a good one for now, because we'll be back.

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1: Yeah.
2: Yeah. All right. Y'all ready?
3: Yes.
4: Yeah.
2: Okay.
5: Yo! 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
5: Yeah, I definitely won't be doing that again.
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5: Yeah, man. Bet. 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
2: 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So my brain is kind of on, it's hardwired to say the same thing every time during the show, but it's the once-a-week show that airs Thursdays, 5 to 7 p.m., right here on WCSF, where we play some songs, tell some stories about the songs, pop culture, the new media, just whatever's on our minds. We had Will Double S in the station to talk about his new song, Streetlight Suburbia. So we talked about that and some related topics. And then after that was done, so for roughly the last half hour, I'd say, you know, Will and I were just talking a little bit, catching up. So I played some songs that have kind of been on the playlist, not playlist. Play space list, because I don't really like using the word playlist when it comes to terms of when I'm talking about radio. I don't really like the word playlist because then it reminds me of commercial radio and how they kind of just play the same stuff over and over. I try not to do that. So I just had some songs that I've been wanting to play for a little bit, some new songs, some old songs, both in terms of when they came out, new versus old, and to the show, you know, new songs or old songs. Stuff that we've heard before, stuff that we haven't heard. So I did play some of that. We had a nice mix of artists, and we're back here. I'm going to be honest with you guys. I wrote down a lot of stuff, a lot of notes, stuff that I wanted to say about the show, stuff that I wanted to talk about here. I don't really know if I want to do that right now. I've got so much that I want to talk about. I think, honestly, I might just need to take another week and come back next week. And I don't really do this a lot where I kind of have like, I kind of do stuff on the fly. Like sometimes I'll write down like ideas and stuff. But like I wrote down a lot of ideas of stuff I want to talk about. And I honestly just don't think I have it in me today to make that happen 100%. I'm not saying it's a bad thing. It's just, I would like to come back and do this with more planning. So here's what I'll do. First of all, 815-740-3828. If you want to call in, go ahead. Have a chat. I'm trying to keep an eye on the phone. It didn't work earlier when I told you guys to call in while Will was here. So maybe you guys will do it this time. But here's what we're going to do. We're going to play a song and then I'll come back. And I've got something I want to talk about. So we'll do it that way. So here's a song we haven't heard in a little while. So stay tuned and we'll be back soon. Very soon.

sucks. So for context, I took rhetoric 101 and 102 at Joliet West High School 2 years ago, two school years ago now, because now when I say last year, it means my freshman year of high school, freshman year of college. But we had to write ourselves a letter for the future, and then our teacher would mail them out a year in advance. So I just got it the other day. So I thought, and I just skimmed it over just to make sure it's kind of radio friendly. I just wrote myself a bunch of questions. So I thought it'd be fun to, and you know, maybe good. It's a little, I guess it'll maybe be a little self-deprecating, but it's not a bad thing, I'd say. But I thought it'd be fun kind of just to read those questions and answer them on air, kind of indirectly tell you guys a little bit about myself a little bit. So here's what I told myself slash asked myself. I hope you develop some sense of self-worth. How many people do you really talk to from high school still? Not a lot, really. I mean, it's funny because at my new job, Joel from high school is a year older than me. Him and I have had sporadic contact since he graduated, but he actually is my new coworker. He just started yesterday. So I talked to him. I talked to, like, from my high school. This doesn't count people. I mean, I guess from high school counts other people. Like, I do talk to a handful of people. Simon, Joey, Matt, Owen. That's really, like, you know, and people. I met all of Owen's friends after, like, during summer, so I wouldn't really count them. But, yeah, like, I don't really talk to a lot of people from high school or my classmates or, you know. And I don't think that's necessarily a bad thing. Like, some of us will talk sporadically. Like, every once in a while I'll talk to Jesus. You know, but I don't really keep up with people from high school. And part of that's because in July, I decided to get off of social media. I got off of Instagram. And that was my main source of social media. And then, you know, I've sporadically used it since then. Like, I actually recently re-downloaded TikTok, and I'm probably going to delete it soon. So I kind of have had social media. Like, I've been checking Twitter. I don't own Twitter. Snapchat and Facebook every once in a while, usually about once a week. And I've mainly just been looking at cars on Facebook, and it's just not for me. I think when I say I don't care, it's like I care about people, but it's like I don't really need to see what everyone's up to. I don't really need to. I'm already in my own head enough. I don't really need to see that. But I also ask myself, do you still talk to Simon, Joey, Matt, Owen, and Ty? So I do talk to everyone but Ty. Like, I know when I say I don't talk to Ty, it's not a bad thing. It's just we don't talk a lot anymore. We should talk more. Ty's a great guy. Still at my job? Yes, I am still at my job. Yeah, I'm still at my job. Did you start a new job? I did. I applied for a job last summer. I got rejected, so no, I didn't do that job. As of today, while writing this, you are waiting to hear back. Yeah, waiting to hear back about how the interview went. Yeah, I didn't get the job. Are you fit, running, lost weight? No. I'm probably worse off than I am then, but I'm trying to do better. I'm hoping it works this time. I just gotta, and I say that, that's funny, like, oh, wow, please, I hope this works. It just depends on your grit. I think I can do it this time, especially with moving around at the new job a lot. I think if I just lock this down, hopefully it'll just get better and just, you know, I'll feel a little bit better about myself. Sorry about that throat thing. Did you declare a major? Yeah, I did end up declaring a major about 2 weeks after I wrote this. I declared political science and then I added communications. I mean, I'm still kind of not clear about what I want to do. Like, I'd like to work in radio, but there's a lot of different possibilities. Like, I wouldn't mind doing, like, law enforcement or being in the military, you know, being a teacher, high school science teacher, history teacher, working in geography, you know, being a coach, being working as a musician somehow. Like, I like playing piano. You know, I haven't played in a while because my fingers have hurt and I should play soon. But just, yeah, I don't really know what I want to do. I've been working, I'm not trying to sound like silly, but like blue collar. What I've been doing is kind of like blue collar in a sense. And it's like I've been enjoying it. You know, it's been fun. I wouldn't mind doing that. If I had an opportunity to do that full time, honestly, I would consider it heavily, even though I made a promise to someone important to me. I promised him I would graduate college. And even if I did take that, let's say in an alternate universe where I was offered a full-time job where I'm at right now for seasonal, I would heavily consider it. And then I would find a way to get my degree still.

Are you still considering geography? Yes, in the back of my mind, I am. Geography was my first love in high school. I am still considering that. Get a old style single cab, a suburban, or an old blue Trailblazer, or a Camaro, or an old school Tahoe. Well, I didn't get any of that yet. I mean, I would, you know, if I see something that's right. I mean, my mom told me I can't have more than one car. She told me I can't get a beater, but you know. I don't know if she's listening, and if she is listening, she'll bring this up at home, but, you know, if the right opportunity comes up, I might consider pouncing on it. I'm sorry, but I want to get something like that. It's a want. It's not a need. It's a want, and I acknowledge that gas is really bad in this economy. It is a want, and with this new job, my goal is to pay off my student loans, and then probably whatever's left off is just invest it, but yeah, I would like to get a car like that again. That would be fun. It's not necessary. It's just not necessary, though. Still singing? Well, I am singing, but I mean, I need to do better at that. Sorry if you hear the paper flinging around. Rhubarb Richard D. James, a.k.a. Aphex Twin. I don't know why I wrote that, but I mean, Aphex Twin is cool. Are you still thinking about college? Yeah, I think about college every day. I mean, I'm in college, but I still think about, like, where I want to go. Like, I'm here at St. Francis, but, you know, nothing's set in stone. You never know. Like, you, something might come up. Like, I don't know. You know, it just kind of alludes to what Will and I were talking about earlier. But like, you never know with this school. It could be good. It could be bad. You know, you just got to take every day the way it goes. You take it day by day. You'll figure it out eventually. Did you find a girl? No. That's kind of embarrassing to say on air, but I'm not going to lie to you. No, I haven't found anyone. I mean, I've been single for a long time. I don't want to like just leave it at that, but it's like, yeah, I've been single. I haven't found anyone. That's okay. It's okay to be single. You don't got to be in a relationship. You know, I'm happy with myself. I'm not actually, no, I wouldn't say I'm happy. I'd say I'm satisfied. Like, satisfaction and happiness are two different things. Like, you could be satisfied and be happy, but you could be satisfied and not happy. Like, I'm satisfied, but I know there's more that I can do and there's more I want to do. So we'll get there. Friends from college, question mark. Yeah, I mean, I made friends in college. I don't know. I don't know if she can hear this, but, like, Vicky's my friend. Like, everyone at the radio station, like, Will and Julie, Carter, like, those are all my friends. Melvin, I consider them all friends on esports. All those guys and girls, like, those are my friends in college, and I'm grateful for that. That's what really helped me get through freshman year was them, all those people. I mean, I don't think he would say the same thing, but I would, even though he's my professor, I'd say McHugh is a friend. I don't know if he would say the same thing, but he's cool. I mean, we went to the museum together. And then the last thing I said was, go back and feel loved. Take photos, be an actor, a cop, an electrician, a theater, an artist, singer, teacher, geographer, a butcher, cooker, detective. So I think I was just trying to tell myself, like, yeah, you could be whatever you want. Like, you can do anything in this world that you put your mind to. I think that's definitely possible. Like, there's, you know, growing up, I was told, like, you know, college. Do you want to work with your brain or your back? Like, you know, and I've kind of been enjoying working with my back a little bit. I've always been more of a brain guy, but it's been kind of fun. And like, there's so many possibilities out there, and there's so many different lifestyles. It's cool. You know, I'm grateful to just know that I have that opportunity to do something. The fact that I can make a choice about my future, that's a huge blessing, and I'm very grateful for that. I'm keeping an eye on the audio levels. I want to make sure I don't sound like I'm in a tin can. So I hope I sound good for you guys. But yeah, that's life a year after high school. I've kind of just been thinking about it anyways because of the fact that, you know, my couple of my friends, I mean, really, I guess, yeah. So, my friend graduated high school recently, and it's just made me think, you know, like, wow, it's been a year since that, which is just different. But, you know, time changes. Time flies by. But, you know, that's all I have to say about that. I was going to try and do like a soundboard, like a funny sound. I don't know. That would be more fun with my dad. It was his idea. But, yeah. In the meantime, so I don't keep just stalling saying, yeah, we'll cut to a song. But before that song,
football talk. So Myles Garrett got sent to the Los Angeles Rams, and Jared Verse got sent to the Browns with a first-round pick and I think a second and a fifth, which is crazy, and maybe a third. You know, first rule of journalism, according to McHugh, you got to have your facts right. I don't know if I have my facts right because I am going off the top of my head. I didn't just look on the computer, so I'm looking up right now. You can hear me clicking and clacking. Jared Verse trade. So let's see what the exact terms of the trade are. So here we go. NFL.com. Yes, I want to reject tracking. Okay. LA has a... This is the NFL.com. This is from Kevin Patra, senior news writer. All right. So the credit to him for this writing. LA has acquired reigning AP NFL Defensive Player of the Year Myles Garrett in a trade with the Browns, shipping Jared Verse, a 2027 first-round pick, a 2028 second-round pick, and a 2029 third-round pick to Cleveland, the teams announced on Monday. Yeah, so the Browns, the GM went out there and said, yeah, Myles Garrett was not available. But then the Rams kept pushing for him, and then they said, you know, we'll include Verse in the deal. And then the Browns like, ooh. Because Jared Verse is like 25. Myles Garrett is going to be 31 soon, and the Browns are in no position to win right now. But with Jared Verse and these high-level draft picks, you have time for a rebuild. And the Rams are in a win-now situation with a loaded wide receiver room. You know, they've got a lot of young superstars, and like they were going to have to pay Kobe Turner. They were going to have to pay Braden Fisk, and they were going to have to pay Jared Verse, and they were going to have to pay Puka Nacua. So they just couldn't afford to pay everyone. So it makes sense. Like Jared Verse going to the Browns, like they got a first-round pick, and they got a guy who was a first-round talent. He's made two Pro Bowls in his NFL career, and I think he was only entering his fourth season. Let me check that out. I think Jared Verse is entering his fourth season, I would like to say. Because I know Puka is entering his fourth season as well. He's eligible for a contract extension because after your third year, you're eligible for an extension. Okay, so Jared Verse was he was drafted in 2024. So he would be entering his third season because he played 2024 season, 2025 season. The 2026 season is this year. So he'll be entering his third season. So after this year, he's eligible for a contract extension. Now that the Browns aren't paying Myles Garrett, they're probably paying part of it because, you know, they traded him, so they pay part of it. That's kind of just how it works. They can definitely afford to pay Verse. And I think the Browns could be scary in the future if things work out for them. I mean, Shador Sanders, maybe Deshaun Watson. Things could work out for them in the future. You never know. But the Rams are in a win-now situation, and especially if Aaron Donald comes out of retirement, because the man is still 35, and he still trains like he's in the NFL. Yeah, it would be cool to see the Rams win the Super Bowl in their own stadium again, because it's being hosted at SoFi Stadium. But you know what? The NFL season doesn't start until September, doesn't start for another 3 months, and then the Super Bowl isn't until February. So that's another 8 months. So we really don't know what's going to happen with the NFL based on today, but hey, it'll happen. I mean, you know, whatever happens in the future. On that same day, however, AJ Brown got traded to the Patriots in what was seen as a move that was just going to happen. Like this move has been widely anticipated around the league, and he goes back and reunites with Mike Vrabel, who was his head coach when he played for the Titans. So AJ Brown got traded to the Patriots, and the Patriots traded to the Eagles a 2028 first-round pick and a 2027 fifth-round pick, which is the better of the Patriots' two selections in that round. And AJ Brown is turning, I think, 29, so he's definitely not young, but you know what? He's entering a wide receiver room that really isn't that crowded, so he'll definitely get the target share he's looking for. And, you know, I think coming off of their Super Bowl appearance, the Patriots are definitely a force to be reckoned with. They're still a good team. They just got to show up this year. They've lost some guys. They've gained some guys. They just got to show up, and I think AJ Brown will help them with that.
Caleb Williams is also on the cover of Madden, which is honestly surprising. I thought Myles Garrett would be the cover because he's the defensive player of the year and he won he broke the sack record. So it's crazy that Caleb Williams is on the cover, but Caleb Williams had so many clutch moments last year, and you could see why that they have a schedule which has, I think, 7 primetime games this year, including 3 in a row right before their bye week. So the Bears are in for it. Hopefully the Bears and Caleb Williams don't suffer from the Madden curse. And I guess Caleb Williams is going to be the highest-rated quarterback in the game. Some said that he's going to be... No, not in the game. The highest-rated Bears quarterback ever, because some said that they're going to have... That he's going to... Man, English. Oh, my gosh. Some said that Caleb Williams will have a 90 overall rating in the game, which is crazy. So we'll just see how it goes. I played Madden 26, but I didn't play it a ton. It would be super fun to do a Bears rebuild in Madden 27, but what's fun about rebuilds is that when the team is complete garbage, that's when a rebuild is fun. And the Bears are actually going to have a decent squad on Madden, I feel like. So it won't be as fun. But yeah, there you go. There's football talk with Zach for today. You know, this has been a semi-recurring segment. This happens every once in a while. We talked about it during the draft. We talk about it during free agency. So, you know, every once in a while, I'll talk about some football news. So there you go. There's Zach's football news part 67. Ha, 67. Don't say that. Yeah, so we're just going to play another song in the meantime. So here you go.

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Two young men hearing voices whisper in the wind. I woke up made of marble, a shepherd boy in shock. Michelangelo released me from a single block. I'm David the giant killer with heart-shaped eyes. I was naked as a soldier, far from my mother's cries.

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1: Yeah, so you know I had to sneak in some U2 and some Taylor Swift. I just put blank space on the computer because I got 1989 Deluxe. My sister got it. We got it for a disc replay. I think I talked about that in one of my other shows. But yeah, 1989, man. 1989 is a really good album by Taylor Swift. I just want to put that out there. She has a lot of really good albums. I haven't listened to anything since Reputation. I'm not trying to be different. I just don't really listen to a lot of her stuff anymore. But yeah, Taylor Swift, 1989, that'll just take me back anytime. But, you know, that's all we have time for today. I hope you guys really enjoyed the show. It was fun. It's always fun to be here on WCSF, but we are going to sign off for the night. So stay tuned. Have a great day. Tune in next week, 5 to 7 p.m., Songs and Story Show. Have a good one. And just because you're not going to be listening to Songs and Story Show doesn't mean we won't be playing great stuff here on WCSF. So stay tuned.
2: Hi, guys. This is Lily from Penelope Isles, and you're listening to WCSF 88.7.